0: sing some of the song. Do you know any by heart?
1: Sing that one song you were singing about your little red box.
0: Yeah, I haven't heard that in a long time. Did you forget it?
2: No.
0: Show me how it goes. I forgot. 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I want to remember and I want to sing.
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0: 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I don't like bands. I love my friends. 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I say, what shines?
1: What shines?
0: Persian design.
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Oh,

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It happened in Egypt, remember my dear, when God felt things were not all that clear. These are not the angels who wore the color white. 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

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On the service of Lucifer, ride the demons of the night. It happened in Egypt when things were not quite right. It happened on the door marked with the cross of blood. 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

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Now you've guessed who I am. Remember the death on your TV when the Rolling Stones played my national anthem? Sympathy for the devil. Followers of me, you rejected Christ. Come with me.

0: 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On Danish, it's Franz Kanner.
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